And if I pass this way again, you can rest assured I'll always do my best for her, on that I give my word. In a world of steel at death and men who are fighting to be warm, come in, she said, I'll give ya shelter from the storm. Not a word was spoke between us, there was a little risk involved. Everything up to that point had been left unresolved. Try imagining a place where it's always safe and warm.

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0: 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Yeah.
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0: We need to talk about things. Tell me what you do. Tell me what you eat. I might cook for you. See, it really don't matter, 'cause it's all about me and you.